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1: 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Work done. Being crammed onto a packed bus. Done. Phoning your friend back, the one who likes to talk. A lot. Done. And wearing a bra? Yeah, that's definitely done.
2: Taking your bra off feels great, and so does getting your breast screening sorted. It can detect cancer long before you can even feel it, or more likely, put your mind at rest. So when the NHS invites you, save the date. It could save your life.
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1: 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Like these. Like these. 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
0: 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And dance floor fillers from the 90s and noughties.
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1: 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Done. 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Done. And wearing a bra? Yeah, that's definitely done.
2: 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So when the NHS invites you, save the date. It could save your life.
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1: 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Like this. Like this. 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

front. I'm keeping on with my words so strong. 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
1: Like this.
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1: 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Work done. 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Yeah, that's definitely done.
2: Taking your bra off feels great, and so does getting your breast screening sorted. It can detect cancer long before you can even feel it, or more likely, put your mind at rest. So when the NHS invites you, save the date. It could save your life.
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0: 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Like this. 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
1: 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Work done. 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Done. Phoning your friend back, the one who likes to talk. A lot. Done. And wearing a bra? Yeah, that's definitely done.
2: 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So when the NHS invites you, save the date. It could save your life.
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1: 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And dance floor fillers from the 90s and noughties.
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0: 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Like this. Like this. 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
1: 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It is Millie and Phoebe from In The Loop London.
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1: We have got music coming from Kerry Chandler, Ash Lauren, Pevin Everett, Dafs and more.
2: As well as a few exclusive plays of tracks that we're excited about forthcoming on some of the Defected sublabels. Not to mention a very special collaboration with Defected and Champion, but more on that later.

0: one that gets people moving.
1: And the one that you're listening to now is Mad Slinky featuring Jenna G, Fly. When I first heard this track, it was this year, March, at Southport Weekender during Lev's set. And this track honestly stood out so much to me. I just loved

0: stage at Defecti Croatia. She'll play tunes you've never heard and ones that are in your favourite locker.
1: Defected Croatia, for me, I went for the first time, how old were we?
0: 21?

0: favorite producers of all time, Synthfee and Luke Solomon. So that is the place to be on the Thursday at 8 p.m.
1: Yeah, see you there.
0: So back to the music. This track playing right here is a new one from the legend that is Pevin Everett. This

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0: two of my favourite things. Deep Burns, Pepe Braddock, and Spoken Vocal, can't go wrong.
1: Also played you Copyright and Imani Wiseman

Sisters coming in. This one right here is the Ralph Session Basement Mix of Demarcus Lewis and DJ Lady D, A Deep Felt Love, out forthcoming on Sulfuric Deep. I am a big fan of the original record, and I'm also a big fan of Ralph Session, so it only made sense.

their brand new intro to Dance Party Weekly. Loving it. I did trail this a few weeks ago, didn't I, saying we were going to get some new jingles. Well, there they are. They're on the show from this week, first run out for them. I think that's quite epic. What about you? Good day to you. Hello, welcome along. Lee Everest here at the controls. We are on the dance party, the biggest party on your radio, and it starts with Eric Prydz and Every Day.

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1: Urban Cookie Collective, The Key, The Secret, back to 1993. That was specially for Jess. She wrote into the show and said, Lee, I love me 90s dance. Can you play me The Key, The Secret? There you go, Jess.

0: Party Weekly, the biggest party on your radio, and it continues. And big shout out to Donna and Lisa. They're off to the airport on holiday, got us locked in. They say, Lee, it's the night before our holiday and we are up very early in the morning, 2:30 alarm call. Can you give us some motivation, please? We're off to the White Island for a week. Big shout out to you guys. Take plenty of money with you, you're going to need it. Right, on the way on the dance party, Dizzy Rascal and Calvin Harris with Hype. And we're not far away from this week's hottest record as well. I'm delighted to welcome the artist behind it, who we all know and love, onto the show soon.
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Calvin Harris, that is Hype, playing on Dance Party Weekly on this week's show. Big shout out to Tom, who is doing a workout listening to us. Want to shout out to Andrea as well, who loves the tunes. Hello. And this week's hottest record, less than 10 minutes away. And I'm thrilled to welcome the producer into the studio for a chat as well. I've wanted to get this person on the dance party for years. I mean, literally years. He's a true legend in dance music. He did some big work in the 90s and noughties. And he's back with new music. We're going to get him on now.

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1: Stand by for new music with this week's hottest record.
0: Okay, here we go then. This one comes from Grammy award-winning producer Michael Gray, the man behind the classic The Weeknd that we play quite often on hour one of this show. His new track is called Universe, and he's going to join us now for a chat about it. Tell us all the intel we need to know on his brand new record. Here comes Michael Gray.
1: This week's hottest record.
0: Michael Gray, welcome to the dance party this week. It's great to have you on.
2: Thank you, Lee. It's great to be here.
0: A privilege to have you on. I've wanted to get you on for some years and now you're finally here. Caught you on the hop between two flights.
2: Yeah, I know. It's been a bit crazy, I must admit. Just got back from holiday and then off to Ibiza tomorrow. So it's all go.
0: Wow. So Universe is our hottest record this week. Originally appeared on your album You and Me and has now been given its own release. Where did the original idea of the track come from? When did you realise this one deserved a life of its own?
2: Well, I was road testing just the basics of it. Last year, I think the first time I did it was when I played in Croatia for Glitterbox. I did one of the boat parties and I thought I'd just drop it in my set. I had an hour set and I thought I'd drop it in. And I've got the video of it to this day and the reaction was huge when the bass line dropped in. I thought, oh, I've got something. And one of the dancers turned around to me and he said, "This is absolutely filthy." And I was like, yep, that's good. I'll take that.
0: It's a good comment.

0: This day and age is a good comment to have.
1: Yeah. And so then I thought, right, I need a bit more. I need just a little. I just wanted a vocoded vocal, and I'm trying to think what I could have. I knew how many syllables. I knew it needed to go. In my head, I heard da da da. That's all I could hear. I know that doesn't seem much, but and then as a month went on, and suddenly I thought, I know, universe, because especially with universe being the very talked about club at the moment in the Ibiza, and I thought, great, obviously my spelling is just the standard spelling, and that was it. The funny thing about the record as well is that I kept thinking, I wonder if I could get Carl Cox to play at Universe. And lucky enough, we sent it to him. He played it at Space in Miami. And then 2 weeks later, when he started his residency back again, he played it at Universe, which was only probably about 3 weeks ago, I think it was.
0: Wow.
1: And we've got a video of him playing it. I was like, yes, that's it. Job done.
0: Wow. It feels like a record that's been designed for a proper dance floor. It's driving and punchy, but it still has that warmth and musicality people associate with a Michael Gray production. When you were making it, did you have a particular club moment in mind when you did it?
1: Not really as such. It's just, I find that, you know, some of the shows that I do can be a small club and it can be 250 people. And then others I could be playing to 4,000 or 5,000 people. And sometimes you need those records with that, just that little bit more energy, quite simple. But what I wanted to do is with this record is blend the kind of the musical element that you normally hear in my records alongside the real, I hate this word, it's such a cliche, but I hear a lot of people say it, the banging element. Yeah, earlier to you. So the whole point was to make the thing build and build, and you think, oh, this is very nice sort of jazz chord, jazzy sort of chords, slightly different, and then suddenly the bass line and the kick drum comes in and it takes you by surprise. That was the whole point. It was literally meant to be like a switch going across. And so hopefully I've succeeded. It feels like I'm Idol.
0: I'll tell you what, shall we find out and give it a play then?
1: Yeah, let's do it.
0: Okay, here we go. This is Universe by Michael Gray, this week's hottest record on the dance party.

0: And that was Universe, this week's hottest record on the dance party. Welcome back to the show, Michael Gray.
1: Thank you, thank you.
0: It's been more than 20 years since The Weeknd came out and charted and all the rest of it, and it's still hugely successful now. We play it a lot on this show. Has the way you approach making a house record changed completely since then, or is there still a like method that you use, the Michael Gray way that you use to do things?
1: That's really interesting. I only from a studio point of view, where The Weeknd was made on an analog desk, and now everything's made digital, even though I try and make it sound warm. But probably not. I think I went through a period about 2012 to about 2016. I call my wilderness years, where EDM had taken over, and the kind of soulful and fun element seemed to have gone out of records. It felt for me the disco element had gone, but suddenly it's sort of come back with Glitterbox and everything. And I got my mojo back, and I kind of just went back to do what I was doing before, and it seems to have worked.
0: Wow. Universe comes from your album You and Me. For somebody discovering the album through this record, what else can they expect from that album, and what else have you got coming up over the next few months? Can you tell us any Easter eggs?
1: I'm with this album, there's a lot of songs that you'd expect me to do in there, style of songs, but there's also quite a few tracks that are left of centre. This obviously is one of them. But there's You and Me, and there's Shake, which Shake is a very sort of Latin thing. And a lot of new artists I try and bring on board as well, young artists. I know I could always go for the big names, but I sometimes feel like I don't want to. I like the challenge of a new artist and trying to push them across the line. There's always going to be the soulful aspect running through them, but some of them will sound a little bit different for me. And there's even really slow soul tracks on there, which shows where I'm from, and that's really important. So I hate to say this, but it's kind of like there's something for everyone, I think. Wow. It sounds like I'm a salesman. There's something for everyone on this album.
0: There really is. So let's have a little fun before we head out of here then, Michael. I've wanted to ask you this for ages, right? This next question. And I've got to finally ask it to you. So your new one is called Universe. Imagine you've been offered one DJ set anywhere in the entire universe. No travel problems. Anything's possible. Where are you holding the party, and which record are you playing first?
1: Oh, gosh. I think it's probably got to be Defected Croatia, Glitterbox stage. And what would I play first? That is so hard. That's really hard.
0: Would you be self-indulgent to play The Weeknd?
1: Oh yeah, absolutely. Yeah.
0: No. But not first.
1: I mean, to be quite honest, 80% of my set is either records I've made or remixed. So it's quite likely it could be self-indulgent. probably Universe, I guess. Probably Universe.
0: As is the latest one. Michael, it's been an absolute pleasure speaking to you on the show this week. The new record, Universe, is our hottest record this week. Congratulations on that. Thanks for joining us. And do come back soon. And enjoy the IB for Sunshine.
1: Thank you. Can't wait.
0: Speak to you later.

0: Michael Gray for joining me on the dance party for a chat this week, and don't forget to listen back to that interview on demand. You know how it's Lee Everest here at the controls on the dance party, and we are going to play you a bit of the Adelphi Music Factory next. People Everywhere plays in moments.
1: This is the Dance Party with Lee Everest.

0: It's the Adelphi Music Factory and people everywhere sounding brilliant on this week's Dance Party Weekly. Big shout out to Jody. She says, Lee, loving the chat you had with Michael Gray. Brilliant to hear. Such an absolute legend in dance on the dance party this week with you chatting. Cheers, Jody. It was great to have Michael Gray on the show this week.
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dance party, Michael Gray, dance legend on the show. On the way to Ibiza as well, he's literally on the way out to Ibiza, so there we are. Right, we're going to get some more tunes in your ears on the Club Classics for this hour of the show. Before we head up to hour two, going to get this on. Bit of Deep Dish and Flash Dance right now on Dance Party Weekly.

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Julia Wolf and also James Hype as well. John Summit recently involved in a bit of an argument on social media about a certain remix. Not going to go there on the show this week. Big shout out to Chloe. She says, Lee, loving all the current anthems on the show. Big shout out to you and the team. Thanks very much, Chloe. Let's get this on then.

Party Weekly, big shout out to Sasha. She says, Lee, I love the dance party every week on my radio and enjoying the tunes. Want to shout out Dan as well, who says, Lee, off for a long drive, big road trip, taking you on demand. Massive shout out to you guys. Don't

0: It's Sandy Stevens here at the controls. Big shout out to Jocelyn. She said, Lee, loving the tunes this week on the dance party. And I want to shout out my friend Amy, who's just got a brand new job. I want to shout out Elliot as well, who's just passed his driving test. Congratulations. And big shout out to all the crew going to the prom tonight as well. Big shout out to
1: party
0: you.
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0: Time for it then, and this week it comes from a friend of the show, Karen Harding. She's been very busy doing new music. She's dropped this brand new sunset anthem called Island. It sounds so summer, it sounds so good, and you're going to love it. Brand new Karen Harding, this week's Tune of the Week.
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week's record of the week on the Dance Party Weekly. Sounding great. Big shout out to Sarah. She says, Lee, loving the new music this week on Tune of the Week. Love Karen Harding. Brilliant, brilliant tune. Thank you, Sarah. What a shout out as well. Zoe, who's been in touch from the south coast of England, says, Lee, Dance Party is my escape every week from the 9 to 5. Big shout out to you. Want to shout out Ross as well, who's doing a 10K listening to us. Big shout out to you, man. Adam's been in touch. He says, Lee, we're off for a night out in the city tonight and we're listening to you on the way in the taxi. Sounding absolutely epic, mate. Keep the tunes coming. Thank you. Adam and the guys, have a great night out. Drink responsibly. Me and the prod squad have just got a cup of tea on the go. That's all. That's all we have in the studio. Not near the desk, though. Don't tell the management. It's not near the mixing desk. On

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0: And also a Fire and Neve with Physical. And not far away from our friend Darren popping in for a round of Battle of the Bangers, where we put two songs up against each other and he picks the winner. First of all,

0: Gucci, yo. Going crazy, yo. Heart in here, I need H2O. Yes, maybe, no. Two of these things tryna take me home. I'm feeling wavy, so.
1: 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Tiny Temper and Alex Mills on Dance Party Weekly with Energy. That was the hottest record for us when it came out, and it's still going really strong now as well. Brilliant team up, the one that we've always wanted. Lee Everstier at the controls on Dance Party Weekly, the biggest party on your radio. We're going to play you Sonny Federa and Jazzy with All This Time next on the Dance Party, and then friend of the show Darren is popping in to pick one of two bangers on Battle of the Bangers. It's all coming.
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0: on Dance Party Weekly, and that sounds great. Still going really strong from last year, but sounding so fresh still as well. It's that point in the show where Darren's popping in for a chat.
1: Here comes Battle of the Bangers.
0: Here we go then, into this week's Battle of the Bangers, where we put two absolute whoppers up against each other for airplay on this week's show, and a lucky listener gets to decide which one wins.
1: Here comes Battle of the Bangers.
0: Welcome back to the show, Darren, to play Battle of the Bangers. How are you doing?
2: Hello, hello, Lee. I'm doing just fine, thank you, tonight.
0: Lovely to have you on the show this week. Are you ready to pick two absolute whoppers with us this week?
2: It's good to be back. I am ready.
0: Right, let's do it, shall we?
2: Do it.
0: Got this for you then, Ultranate and Free, a real feel-good 90s anthem, uplifting soulful, one of the greatest house records ever made, according to the writers out there, the people that review the music. It really is good, isn't it?
2: It is good, and I'd have to say I agree with that review.
0: Yeah, there we are. It's up against this one then, Maloko, Send It Back, smooth, stylish, and one of those tracks that instantly transports you to the Sunset Terrace, drinking a cocktail in Cafe Mambo. What do you think about this one?
2: Oh, Lee, what are you doing to me tonight? You've picked two of my favourite songs that are on my playlist there.
0: I know. I know they are.
2: this is probably the toughest one I've ever had to decide on.
0: You say that every time and it just gets tougher.
2: I know, it does. See, Ultranate, love that. Absolutely, that gets me up every time. Oh, just don't know. Oh, you know what? I'm going to have to go for Feel Good Factor.
0: Yeah?
2: Maloko, Sing It Back.
0: Maloko, Sing It Back. Locked in. We'll see you next time.
2: Take care.
0: Cheers.
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Don't forget to listen on demand online and on the website as well. And we're fastly approaching the end of hour two of this week's Dance Party, which means one thing and one thing only. We are jumping into hour three with its brand new jingles. Yeah, we got another opener for hour three, brand new as well. That's coming up very soon. And we're going to play you an hour of new music releases too. If you want to know more about the jingles, I'll tell you more in hour three of how you can

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1: That is brand new from Benny Benassi, Matt Sassari, and every single day featuring Danny. Before this, Calvin Harris and Jazzy Satisfy, the brand new James Paul remix playing on the new music hour here on Dance Party Weekly. So we're into the new releases. 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On the way then, I've got these for you. Brand new Cascada on the way with Utopia. Brand new music from Naughty's band Cascada. They're back. Got this on the way for you as well. Brand new from Mr. Joel Corry, the guy with the cool sunglasses, the guy who I want to look like. He's on the way with Whisper. That's brand new music too.

Into this end, this is brand new from Charlie Wren. It's called Lost On You, dropped into our inbox, and the promoter said it's a really good feel-good summer anthem and it's going to make your listeners dance. Let's see if it does that, shall we? Charlie Wren and Lost On You right now on Dance Party Weekly on the New Music Hour.

brand new from Charlie Ray, and it's called Lost on You. Brand new house on the dance party. New music hour. Big shout out to Scott and Callum. They're off to Tenerife on holiday, and they're saying, Lee, we are having a long journey to the airport. You're running the car, and we're having plenty of cold coffees. There we are. Keep you awake, guys. Big shout out as well to Andrea, who's in the US listening to us. Says, Lee, you make my Saturday night. Thank you very much. Big shout out as well to the guys off to the White Island. More of you off to the White Island for a week in the sun. It's going to be great there, I'll tell you. You need plenty of money, though. It's very expensive there these days on the White Island, especially to get in clubs and bars and stuff like that. I'm the AI club now. Not artificial intelligence, but all-inclusive. I like the AI stuff. I like all-inclusive. I like having no extra costs associated with the holiday. I like just being at the hotel, being able to drink what I like when I like, eat what I like when I like as well. So it's great. I'm on a weight loss thing. I'm always doing this, though, aren't I? Always having a weight loss campaign. Trying to lose a few pounds. I can't believe we're like over halfway through the year. We're already planning Christmas already on the dance party. Hottest record of the year vote opens in about October. That's only a few weeks away when you think about it. We're getting them together, don't worry. Up next then, I've got some brand new Armin van Buuren reworking.

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0: I promised you this earlier then. The guy that I aspire to look like, I really did want to look like him because he's got such a good haircut, good sunglasses, and he's got a brilliant body as well. If I could just swap with you, please, for a day, that'd be great. It's Joel Corry. He's dropped a brand new one called Whisper. This came out of the blue. Wasn't really expected from Joel Corry to drop something brand new, but he did last week. It literally landed in my inbox. Took one listen to it and thought, got a feature on the New Music Hour. Brand new Joel Corry for the summer of 26 with Whisper playing now.

Olaya Fasoki, sounding great on Dance Party. Joel Curry and Whisperer as well. Big shout out to Claire listening to us. She says, Lee, loving the tunes this week. What a shout out, Amelia as well. She says, Lee, just celebrating me exam results. Loads of getting those this week. And prom on next week. I want to give a big shout out as well to all the mums and dads doing prom taxi duties. You do a sterling job. MK and Poppy Bascom now. This is

What a tune, eh? Nina Archives and Georgia Smith have teamed up for Get Me Down, and also MK, Mark Kitchen and Poppy Baskin with Zone. That is the brand new Tom Budding remix playing on Dance Party Weekly. Into this then, dropped into my inbox, Icona Pop have done this one. It's called Yellow Top. Brand new music on the New Music Hour. Big shout out to Sophie. She says, Lee, loving the new music on the show this week. The biggest recommendations you can give me for your playlist. And a big shout out as well to the crew off to, another crew off to Ibiza. Massive shout out to you guys. Let's see if I can do something for you special, shall we? There we go. Big shout out to, if you're off to the White Island, off to the Party Islands. Big shout out as well to Chris and Alicia. They are off to Zante for a week. Wanting a big shout out for the taxi driver who got up at 2 a.m. to get into the airport. And a massive shout out as well to Zara and Keith, who are listening to us in Turkey. Big shout out to you.

0: all about brand new music in this hour of the programme. That is Iconopop and Yellow Top, brand new music from those guys. And we love it. Brand new Iconopop playing on the dance party. Right, we've got about 15 minutes left with you on your radio. It's Lee here. Don't forget to listen back onto the show as well, on demand, on the website and online too. DJ Paulie D has dropped a brand new piece of music called Lost. We're going to play that for you in a few moments on the dance party.
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DJ Paulie D and Capri Everett with Lost playing on the New Music Hour on this week's Dance Party Weekly. Sounding great. Love that new music from those guys. Very sunsetty, isn't it? Let's move into this then. Anautor is known for doing classic disco sounding tracks and sampling classic riffs. He's dropped this one with Emily Warren. It's called Silver Lines on the Dance Party.

wanna rob me? 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

There'll be mashups. We don't stop. Coming in, this is an MVD mashup. 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
1: Today's random bit in the middle was crazy for Teenage Dirtbag from JPR. Madonna versus Wheatus. Right, back in the mix now with the Jet Boot Jack remix of Basement Jack's Do Your Thing.

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Thank you to Mr. Joshua Roberts for this brilliant Diplo and Purple Disco Machine versus Gorgon City Mash. 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
0: Thanks very much for listening. Hope you've enjoyed the show. I've been Phil B, and I'll catch you again 1 week from now for more Phil B Mashups.
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